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feel like I'm laughing in a dream. If I was young, I could wait outside your school, 'cause your face is like the cover of a magazine.

says, oh, wrong number, sorry to waste your time. 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